Believers. That's more like you, the Z Radio. Friday Night Z is on. My name is Matt, hour number two of the Uplift coming at you right now. I got my jam, Hopeful the Band, coming up a little later. We got Jordan Felice on the list, some Jeremy Camp. I got Derek Minor in Canon. A lot of requests for that one tonight, and some new Switchfoot in just a minute. Her name is Anastasia Tolstikova. This is Streams of Light, his Radio Z.

Let's take a quick minute getting to God's Word together. This is from Dr. Charles Stanley's devotional book called Trusting God with Today. And his entry is called Character Worth Trusting. It starts with a verse, Deuteronomy 3:22. It says, "Do not fear them, for the Lord your God is the one fighting for you." And Dr. Charles wrote this. He said, "When things are going our way, trusting God is easy. But when overwhelming battles, painful trials, unmet needs, or lost hopes assail us, you may be tempted to ask, can you still trust God? You may question why a caring father would allow sorrow and difficulty to touch his children's lives. You may even doubt whether he is willing to do anything about your circumstances. But God assured his people in Psalm 50, verse 15. Listen to this. He says, call upon me in the day of trouble. I will rescue you. Even when you can't comprehend why the Lord would allow certain circumstances and situations to happen, knowing his ways can help you trust that he will always act in a way that brings about eternal blessings for his children. Also, believing in his character and love makes it possible to continue obeying him, which means you position yourself to endure and triumph in the face of the challenges in your life. So today, don't despair. Know him and keep trusting.

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3: 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So for everybody that needs to be reminded in the power, get up. You're standing on business.

something about that name, Aaron Cole on his Radio Z. It's Matt. We got all kinds of requests coming in. Lecrae and Miles Minnick in a couple, and some Tori Kelly with John Keith and Ten Rock in just a minute. But this one for Carlos in Gaffney, and a lot of other people too checking in for this one. It's Mun and Forgiveness, his Radio Z. Good.

0: It's Lecrae and Miles Minnick on time. His Radio Z. It's Matt. The Uplift is on Friday night and our pop quiz. Ladies and gentlemen, boys and girls, it's time.
1: And now, today's one question quiz.
0: All right, one question. Here it is. Name the six states that make up New England. I don't know if you saw that Family Feud clip going around. Popped up in my feed for some reason today. Steve Harvey asking that question, so I thought that would be a good one for us to do tonight. Think about it. The six states that make up New England. No Googling, no calling your friends, and yeah, there's no lifelines here, and no AI, all right? I'll give you the answer in just a few. It's the one question quiz.

0: Hopeful the band, my jam. That's my song of the summer right there. I love that. Everything is better. That hook, man. Dun, dun, dun, dun. Man, I love that. It's Matt. You got the uplift here and our pop quiz. If you're playing along, let's see if you got it.
1: And now, today's one question quiz.
0: As someone who grew up in New England, I'm amazed at how many people from even New England don't know the answer to this question. But, you know, that might make it a little harder for you. But here it is. And if you're playing along, let's see if you got it. Name the six states that make up New England. All right, here you go. Massachusetts, Connecticut. I feel like this one is the one that most people will not know. Rhode Island, Maine, New Hampshire, and Vermont. There you go. The answer to today's one question quiz.

Joy isn't pretending everything's perfect. Joy is choosing to trust God even when life feels messy. James 1:2 says to count it all joy, not because struggle is fun, but because God is working through it. Joy is strength. Joy is rebellion against the chaos. Joy is saying, God, you're good, even if today isn't. So choose joy, not because life is easy, but because God is with you. The Z.

Connor in Charleston checking in for that one. John Michael Howell and Gio, the devil is a liar. It's Matt. You got the uplift and your request. You can reach out on the socials anytime at Uplift Radio Show or at the Z Radio.

0: Matt having some fun, a little nostalgia. We're talking about the old website, game, or app that you used to spend way too much time on, and getting some great texts here. Somebody said the old Atari game. Somebody said that their grandfather had the game Pong, and when they would go over there, that was the only game that they had. But he said him and his sister would play for hours, and they were entertained by it. Yeah, just that Pong, it just had the two little paddles, you know, blip, blip, blip. I never even fully understood it. You know, you'd have to kind of, it was sort of like pool, I guess, trying to get that thing to, you know, bounce the certain way off the angle and everything like that. I don't even remember how, like, you won or anything like that, but I do remember that game. How about you, the old website, game, or app that you used to spend way too much time on back in the day?
1: You know, when we were growing up, we didn't have iPhones. Heck, we didn't have handheld phones at all. And the electronics that we did have were just kind of like a little dot, bloop, bloop, you know, but it entertained us. But we had some of the greatest games ever.
0: Yeah, see those blips? I remember that too. There was like a basketball game. Took a little 9-volt battery, you know, you slide that thing in. At some point, I remember losing the little case in the back. I had to hold, you know, with my hand the battery from falling out. But that basketball game, I think it was the exact same, like, program underneath it for the football and maybe even the baseball, I don't know, bowling or something. It was like very low-tech, little red screen or something, but it was still a lot of fun.

most requested song of the night, the week, the month, and I think the entire summer, although I can't 100% confirm that, but I'm pretty sure that's Josiah Queen and Demons. It's Matt. All right, heading into our final hour together this week. I'm going to get ready for the Blessed Beats crew coming in at 10. We're going to make this one count. Ton of your requests on the way. We got Anike, we got Toby, I got some Lynn, Delmac, and Jeremy Camp a little later as well. 4King and Country starting off right now. What if I told you? His Radio Z.

0: On the night you're falling all to pieces, you can bring your lonely heart to Jesus. What if I told you that I believe?
1: Just talking to a friend of mine, he's getting some overtime this weekend. And hey, whatever you got going on, that's good, right? A little side hustle, maybe get out there and, you know, pay some bills, or, you know, maybe you're going to spend some time with family and friends. Highly recommended. We don't get enough time, but maybe if you're thinking about going to check out a movie, we got some help for you here. Adam from PluggedIn.com taking a look at one. Is it worth your time and money? He's got the answer.
2: In the new movie Coyote versus Acme, Wile E. Coyote is still chasing the Roadrunner. He's been at it since 1949, in fact, so you really can't fault his determination. But after 8 decades, Wile E. Coyote realizes maybe the problem isn't his predatorial determination. Maybe the problem is with the Acme gear that always blows up at the wrong time, usually in his face. So our intrepid Coyote decides it's time for another approach. He's going to sue Acme, and a commercial on TV helps him find his lawyer, Kevin Avery. Have you ever set a big stack of TNT on the road hoping to blow up your nemesis? Kevin asks. But when you press the detonator itself explodes. It's not your fault. There's probably someone to blame. And just like that, Wile E. Coyote trades in Southwestern Highways for a titanic legal battle that might just level the world's biggest corporation. If that is, Wile E.'s hard-to-kick addiction to dynamite doesn't level his chances first. Generations have grown up on Warner Brothers' Looney Tunes cartoons, and in this animated live-action hybrid, we get about what you'd expect. Some nice messages about perseverance, a lot of slapstick violence, and some comedic innuendo, much of which involves Porky Pig's lack of pants. On top of that, though, we also get some mild profanity, an unwanted element that might be parents' biggest concern here. So we're giving Coyote versus Acme a 3.5 out of 5 for family friendliness. Read the full review at PluggedIn.com/radio. I'm Adam Holtz with the Plugged In Movie Review by Focus on the Family.

You're so cool. Allison Eed and Liar. Truth is, his Radio Z hits hip hop and open your requests. Nathan in Savannah looking for this one. Brandon Lake and Schema Boy, No Idols on for you. The Z Radio. Oh, yeah.

Anike got that Jesus music part two. It's Matt here, The Uplift, and my man Marcus getting ready. Blessed Beats crew, always a great show, great time, positive hip hop straight off the street. That's coming up after 10, and we're gonna get you there with a bunch of requests like this one. Lindy and Halvey, it's the Z Mix of Move.

Hip Hop and Hope to Z Radio, Matthew. And, you know, I'm always keeping my eye out for something share-worthy and something a little lighthearted today. My friend Gina posted this, says, if anyone ever tells you that your dreams are silly, just remember, there's a multimillionaire walking around who invented the pool noodle. The humble pool noodle. But I got to tell you, I love floating in one of those things. I mean, you just wrap that thing around and you don't even think about it. Just so relaxing. Matter of fact, maybe on the way home, I'm going to, you know, zoom in on Google Maps, see somebody's got a pool. I'll go take a quick dip on the way home. No, I won't do that. Gina, appreciate you. Thanks for sharing and thanks for the smiles.

0: 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I know, it's sad. But the Z is going to be here for you with hits and positive hip-hop.
1: 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So I'll keep...

0: 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I don't know.
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1: 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Life turned up. This is the Z.

That's Grace on Me, Lynn, his Radio Z. It's Matt. All right. Let's see. We got a request here for Dontell in Greenville. Appreciate you listening tonight. Says he's getting off work shortly and has the Z cranked up every night. Appreciate that. Getting ready for the Blessed Beats crew coming in just a few. We are messengers and KB on the Z.

news. Del Mac, his Radio Z. And that is going to do it for me. Oh, man, this week has flown by. As always, hope you have a fantastic weekend. And I invite you to keep it right here. Blessed Beats Crew coming in at 10 o'clock. Positive hip hop right off the streets. And the top 10, bunch of other stuff, some new music, artist interviews. Marcus and the gang ready to go, just a couple. But I'd like to send you off into the weekend with a word from Scripture. This is a great verse to memorize, too. It's Hebrews 10, verse 23. It says, "Let us hold unswervingly to the hope we profess, for he who promised is faithful." You need to remember, God is faithful, right? Turn to him today, right now, wherever you are, and put your burdens in his hands. Place your trust in his heart, and place your hope in his absolute faithfulness to keep the promises he made. He is faithful. Have a great weekend. Thanks for being here. Take us with you and stay safe and stay sane. Yeah. We'll see you back here soon.

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6: 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We got some really good conversations to have today on the show. 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And remember, Beats is spelled with a Z. Coming up on the show today, let's start in segment 4. We got new music from 808 BZ showing up. Cannon has a new one. Segment 3, you don't want to miss, coming up on the show. We're going to talk about faith-based Christian lust-free gyms. Yeah, we're going to talk about that. I think that's definitely needed, by the way. We'll talk about that in segment 3. Mark White is back with a brand new Make a Difference Minute in segment 2. And I got your top 15 songs from around the nation. You want to get in on the show? Simply give me a text or call right now, 281-886-3915. With that being said, buckle up. Let's get this countdown on the road, all right? Coming in at number 15 to start us off this week. I think we got new music starting us off. That lets me know it's going to be an amazing show. Coming in at number 15, here's Shots by Monster, Tarver, and Dayton.
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1: 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Again, we're on that Instagram at Blessed Beats Live. Keeping the countdown going. Andy Mina, your words play. Here they are with Dog Pit.
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0: It is the Blessed Beast Live Weekend Syndicated Show. Count them down. We've made it down to the number 13 spot. The song sat at the number one spot for about 6 weeks, and it's still a jam. You got to check him out. Here's Aaron Cole coming straight at you with Usher in the Spirit.
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0: 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Just checking in with you with the number 12 song, new music. Here's Aha Gazelle. We're checking in.
1: 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Hold on.

0: change, you just can't fake. Some swears you just can't take. That's way too fast, no watch them turn, bound to hit them brakes. 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
1: 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I want to say I think this guy is probably one of the top artists in the Christian hip-hop space and definitely one of the most humble. I've seen him stop his shows and give kids the mic and let them sing the lyrics while he just worships with them. I'm talking about Forrest Frank. Here he is at number 11 with Jesus Is Alive. Hallelujah. Oh, let me get to it. Number 11, Jesus Is Alive, Forrest Frank, goes like this.
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3: Muhammad is still in his tomb, and Joseph Smith is still in his tomb, and Buddha is still in his tomb, and Confucius is still in his tomb. But there is one man who was not found in the tomb. I

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1: Number 10.

She just told me, let me take the wheel. He did it. Yeah, he did it. Oh, he did it. Not really. 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God did it for real. Yeah, he did it. Oh, he did it. Yeah, he did it. Not really.

0: 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Segment three, it's all about lust-free Christian gyms. We'll be talking about that. And as people are in the gym nowadays just to mingle, maybe they need to go to Christian Mingle or at least listen to the song. 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

0: 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I count them down, 15 down to number one. And we'll find out what's number one as we continue to count down. But right now, Benny Hinn, he shot this video in Houston, and I got to love him for it. It's the best duo in Christian hip-hop. Here's Andy Mineo in Wordsplay.
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0: 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Segment number 2 is brought to you by Lockdown Love. 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They were at the number 9 spot. He's back without his co-host, Wordsplay. I'm talking about Andy Mineo, and he's teamed up with No Big Deal for the number 7 song. This one is called Rotation.
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0: Six songs to go inside the Bless Me's Live Weekend syndicated show. Hovi is back. He's making it back, making his way back up the countdown. And I absolutely love his music. Here he is with Dave. Well, check out the message.
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0: 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This guy was number two last week, fighting for the number one spot, but because of the Spotify latest results, he's dropped down to number five. Still a banger. Check him out. Miles Minnick with Press at number five.
1: Number five.

0: 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What's going to be number one? Stick and stay for that. Hey, you need a DJ. Maybe your church or your workplace or your school has an event and you need a faith-based positive DJ. Hey, look no further. My name is Marcus Sullivan. I host this show and I'm available. Simply give me a text or a call. 281-886-3915. 281-886-3915. Give me a shout out. And shout out to my savior. Here's Josh P. and No Big Deal at number four.
1: Number four.
2: 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I protect it from like all angels.

0: 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It's out the Blessed Bees Live Weekend Syndicated Show. 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Speak Through Me was number one, down to number three, which means we got a new number one. We'll find out the top two next, right after this one from KB.
1: Number three.

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1: 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Lecrae is handling his business with this song, Fight. Got the whole 116 crew on it. Let me know what you think about it. Send me a drop. All right? Here's Lecrae with Fight.
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3: What you thought this was, Creed? Nah, that's a real fight, baby. Yeah, you better put them up. What they say?

0: And we made it down to the number one song this week inside the Bless Beats Live Weekend Syndicated Show. Moved up two spots. They are a tribe. They are a crew. They are a clique. I'm talking about the Indie Tribe. And they're at number one this week with Location.
1: Number one.

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1: 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Now it's time to check in Alabama with the homie Mark White as he makes a difference in a minute. Mark?
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2: 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We're talking about 90 years later as we celebrate the legacy of Jesse Owens. Teague, of course, when people hear Jesse Owens' name, they'll often think first about those four gold medals. They'll think about him being in Berlin in 1936. But what parts of Jesse Owens' life, his personality, and character do you hope that visitors will discover beyond the athletic achievements of this man?
4: I always hope that when people come to this museum, they see a theme through Jesse's life, and that theme is family. Family is one of the most important things to Jesse Owens. Sharecropping in Alabama, he was out there helping the family make the money that they could. When he goes to Cleveland, Ohio, he almost doesn't even join the track team because track team practices after school, and Jesse Owens has a job from the moment he gets to Cleveland, Ohio. When he goes to Ohio State, that almost did not happen because he was afraid he would not have a job running so much to send money back to his family. I think that there is just a strong connection to, there's a responsibility in the Jesse Owens story that I think we can all learn something from.
2: For more information about the Jesse Owens Museum, you can go to jesseowensmuseum.org. For more stories of encouragement and community, follow The Mark White Show. This is Mark White encouraging you to find your purpose by making a difference in someone's life today.
1: 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I'll tell you the details about it next. 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

0: You know what I'm saying?
1: Yes.
0: I'm looking for freedom first. I spent a whole season's worth and did a little demon dirt.
1: Dirty.
0: I thank God I killed my pride. I put pee on a shirt.
1: Oh God.
0: Ain't got much time to choose a side before we leave this earth. Say it.

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My name is Marcus Sullivan. 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Go check out what we have as far as Christian faith-based apparel right there. All right, I saw an article this week from my city. I'm in Houston right now. But some men got together and they opened up a gym. Sounds fair? Sounds cool, right? This gym is for men only. And I actually, when I think about it, I like the concept of it, right? Here's the concept of this gym. They call it a lust-free Christian gym. A lust-free Christian men-only gym. Now, a lot of people heard that and was like, what? And so they were talking about this gym and why they created it. And they said if you've gone to the gym recently, you'll start to see a lot of women are using that spot to either, one, pick up men, two, pick up married men, three, work out and actually get fit, and four, content create. And the outfits are becoming more and more of nothing, right? And so as a man and a married man and a Christian man, I find it sometimes very awkward being in the gym right next to somebody who's with half of their clothes on, and we're supposed to just be working out. Now, I get it. You wear certain outfits to actually show certain body parts where you're actually trying to work it. But some of these clothes are a bit too much. And then I actually said this the other day. If a male walked in the gym with a Speedo on and nothing else, you would call that awkward. So why is it acceptable for some of these influencers or women to dress the way they are, right? So they created a lust-free men-only gym designed to provide distraction-free, faith-based environment specifically for Christian men. I want to know your thoughts about that. The community has weighed in on it. I see text messages already flying through. So go ahead and send me your text at 281-886-3915. 281-886-3915. I'll read some of those texts next. I looked up in

0: All right, welcome back to the Blessed Beast Live Weekend Syndicated Show. The topics are going crazy. I'm talking about a lust-free gym for men only to actually go to. 281-886-3915. Katori just walked in the building, and I was just breaking it down to the whole thought of what I thought about it. I actually don't think it's a bad idea. Do I need to give you the details about it, or you got something to say about it?
1: Go ahead, give me the spiel.
0: All right, they're saying in the gyms today, it is a little provocative. Mm-hmm. It's less and less clothing. It's distracting. It's tempting. And it should be banned.
1: Right.
0: What are your thoughts? And I'm talking about from women.
2: Human beings, before you step out of that door, it's imperative that you think about what you have on. Is my shirt, is my jeans, is my jewelry, is my makeup going to be tempting towards anyone? We all look in the mirror every day.
0: Mm-hmm.
2: Let's just face that reality right now. We all look in the mirror every single day. So you know what you have on. You also know your intent behind why you are wearing it. And so whether we're going to the gym, whether we're going to the Starbucks, some of us have the intention of, I want somebody to look at me.
0: So clothing should now be questioned when they say freedom of expression.
2: Exactly.
0: Well, and I agree with that, because now you can say no shirt, no shoes, no service, and that's okay. And I said, as a guy, if I walk into a gym with just Speedos on, mm-hmm. I'm the weirdo. But in gyms today, commercial gyms, the guys can't take off their shirt. Did you know that? Did you know
2: wow.
0: that? You get your guys got to keep a shirt on.
2: Mm.
0: But girls can come in with the littlest of the littlest and content create. Right? Mm-hmm. And so men have to pick certain gyms, even to show off their chest or their abs. You can't do that in a commercial gym. People still do it. But here's the comments. Joseph Livingston said,
2: yeah,
0: just go to the park and call it a day, meaning don't even go to the gym, right?
2: Right.
0: Andre says, these comments definitely shows the lack of spiritual maturity, that the world versus the word,
2: wow.
0: they will never understand. He gave 1 Corinthians 2:14. Paul Aaron says, it's going to be a lot of men in gyms looking at men. I get that too. And then somebody else says, seriously though, if you are lusting after women at the gym, the problem is you.
2: That is true. The intent of your heart. What's your heart like?
0: I got to disagree.
2: Go ahead.
0: I'm not going to get into it. I mean, how am I the problem? Well, you're right. Scratch that. If I'm lusting, I'm the problem. You're right. But it is distracting. It is tempting.
2: If you think about it like this, and okay. I don't know why I'm getting choked up.
0: Okay.
2: But if I walk in here in red, y'all, you have on burgundy.
0: Yes.
2: Kinda.
0: Yes.
2: If I walk in here in bright red.
0: Yes.
2: You're going to notice me.
0: Yes.
2: Because what I have on is different
0: yes.
2: than what you have on.
0: Facts.
2: Same scenario with
0: no,
2: the gym.
0: I'm saying in the gym when you're uncovered and everything is out,
2: mm-hmm.
0: except for the little fashion piece that you got on, that's distracting.
2: Right.
0: And it should be banned.
2: It should be.
0: Your thoughts, 281-886-3915. Don't move. Segment 4 is on the way. 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
3: Yo, is that Nicole?

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Promise it wasn't an accident. Then one day I got hit with the ghost, kinda like Casper did. Then I got down on my knees to pray. I ain't talking about Kaepernick. If you need a blessing, ask him then. Knock on his door, he answered. I'm so glad it didn't go my way. Man, I love how he planted it. 256, that's why I stay. He took my life and planted it. If I would've did it all on my own, I would've been stuck in the jam with it. See, they don't want me to say Jesus, but I'ma say Jesus, cause I want you to know what I mean when I speak it. And I'ma say Jesus, cause I want you to know where to go when you need it. And I'ma say Jesus, cause he the one holding the keys to the kingdom. Man, I was born in the D, I grew up in the A. Now I reside in the Ville. I got a wife, kids, a house, a car. Why would I need a meal? Jesus providing the meals, I'm leaning on him. Can't get caught in the thrills. I got some brodies that's popping a pill, so I've been praying that they would be healed. Man, I was

Lord, I ask for your grace over my life as I repent of my sins. I'm asking you to place your anointing over these lyrics and not only fill me with your spirit, but with all the words to carry out this message. And more importantly, give me the energy. Amen. Blaze, do my beats.

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1: Come on!
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They got a carousel of all of these new artists. You got to check some of these people out, like Tommy Zuko. He has his new song called Hold That Down, and I put it on the show because it's a banger. Let me know what you think. 281-886-3950.

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Clutchy, Scooty Wop ends us this week with new music.

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right, let's talk about selflessness. Selflessness is at the heart of godly love. It calls for putting the needs and well-being of others way ahead of our own. This selfless love is about serving others without expecting anything in return. Kind of like how God watches over us and takes care of us in everyday life. It can manifest in small acts of kindness, generosity, and care that shows a higher purpose and compassion. So think about how you're going to respond to your friends and parents. Got questions? 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

0: 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The Z.
1: Let me tell you about the King, reigning above, powerful and mighty, came down to love. He sits on the throne, highly seated, for his blood has atoned. He's a roller of stones, can't you see? Let me tell you.

0: loves to whisper worst-case scenarios.
1: But God speaks louder. Do not fear, for I am with you. Isaiah 41:10.
0: Fear says you're alone.
1: God says you're protected.
0: Fear says you can't.
1: God says he already made a way. Courage isn't the absence of fear. It's choosing to move anyway because you know who's walking with you. So step forward. God's got you. The Z.

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1: The A-Lady
0: has mad skills.
1: But the only skill you need is from the Z.
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1: Thanks for putting all this music onto a nice station. I love waking up and just listening to your music.
0: Hope overcomes our fears. Hope is seeing our future as good, believing that things will be okay.
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2: I got brains to

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Not because school is easy, but because God is with you in every class, every test, every late night study session. 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You're not doing this year alone. He is with you. The Z.

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What if I told you that I believe it?

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3: Let me tell you about the King, reigning above, powerful and mighty, came down to love. He sits on the throne, highly seated, for his blood has atoned. He's a roller.

Good morning. Good morning. It's JJ Spann. This is The Z, the station helping you live life turned up. And why do I sound so raspy? What is it? I guess it's early. Anyway, wild week I've had, classes, youth party, doing some work in kind of an unfamiliar environment for a few days. But anyway, ups and downs, ins and outs. How's it been going for you? You had school, you had work, church activities. Well, whatever it is, let's just slow it down. Take some deep breaths. Oh, imagine yourself enjoying today, y'all. You know, like handling the things you need to, finding time to chill for a minute and enjoying yourself. I don't care if it's 50 minutes, 5 hours, or 5 minutes, whatever it takes. Just slow down for a second. All right, guys, consider doing something nice for somebody else today, maybe even like just giving them a smile. Whatever it takes to try to have a good and positive day, let's do that. All right, some great music is a great start, so let's get the party started.

Time for the word, scripture time, folks. Revelation 1:8 ESV version. I am the Alpha and the Omega, says the Lord God, who is and who was and who is to come, the Almighty. Revelation 1:8.

0: All right. What's up, folks? Now, who is afraid of making mistakes? Okay, I know I've been that way myself. But guys, you know something? In life, you're going to make some mistakes. You got to just try to correct them where possible, right? But now look here, if you keep on making the same mistakes over and over and over again, you might need to check yourself.
1: If you say so.

too. Tell me, how much do you love great music? Are you like one of those fanatics, like you sit and listen to every new album that comes out? Or are you one of those folks who's just like, hey, it's just background noise? Whichever way you go, the Z app is something that's cool and great and awesome and wonderful that you need to think about getting. Y'all, for real though, when you're looking at the app, you can find all kinds of really cool things. The artist, the song, the lyrics, we'll have the videos sometimes. Also, other forms of music, some of our sister stations you can find information on. 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

you've been running around a whole lot in life with school, work, family, friends, whatever. Have you taken any time to slow down and just drink in the environment? I remember a few years ago, I injured my foot and I was on crutches. And how crazy is this? Being on those crutches like slowed me down so much, but it also gave me an opportunity to just really see things, you know, differently. I couldn't go but so fast, so you kind of pay attention to the things that are around you. And that was a lesson in that, y'all. But anyway, the big idea is slow down. Don't let life pass you by. Take a look at things around you. Enjoy the scenery.

0: name do you call Jesus? Jesus Christ, Jesus of Nazareth, Jesus of Galilee, Jesus, son of Joseph, Jesus the Nazarene, Rabbi, Lord, and Savior. Another name we call Jesus? Friend. Someone you can talk with anytime. Jesus will stick closer than a brother.
1: I felt like that I was separated from God, and then I started going to church and I started praying more. I became closer with God.
0: If you don't know who Jesus is, we can help at the

So are you ever just thankful for the day? Man, it's been so hot in the couple of mornings when I got outside. It was cool. Y'all, I'm so happy just for some cooler weather. South Carolina in August is just no joke. Looking forward to the fall, guys. But anyway, looking forward to just a new day. Thankful that Lord gives you one. That's a great thing. And take time to enjoy your day. I'm about to

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0: fall.
1: Music message, message, music. That's what we have here on the Z. So how you doing? Are you ready for your day? Are you having a good one? Okay, some people are like actually working. Sorry. But hey, hopefully you're having a good day with us playing in the background. And some people are actually chilling today. So whatever you're doing, we're just glad that you're with us. And we hope that you will keep on listening because we have great stuff here for you. I'm JJ. This is the Z. And let's just keep the party rolling, shall we?

JJ with you on the Z. Hey, are you the type of person who has to have like the rainbows and fireworks and everything has to be like this massive production? Yep, been there. Now, who is the person who's like, hey, let's just keep this nice and simple? Hey, appreciate you guys. All right, so I am learning that things don't always have to be this massive production. We were doing karaoke at church the other night, and I'm used to, like, you know, these big festivals and all this big stuff, and it was just a simple little karaoke room with a few folks and chilling out and stuff. And someone asked, how did it go? And I was like, it was all right, you know. And I was like, wait a minute. No, don't let the evil one steal my joy. Those kids were in there having a ball, had great help, and we just had such a nice time. It doesn't have to be a major production to enjoy things sometimes, guys. Sometimes things that are great can come in small and meaningful packages. Try to look and see the good stuff and enjoy it.

0: you.
1: JJ with you on the scene. All right, time for the cornet joke. Y'all know I love them, right? All right, here we go. What do dentists call their x-rays? What do dentists call their x-rays? They call them toothpicks. Toothpicks.

JJ with you on the Z. Okay, so a few weeks ago I told you, hey, why don't you step out and go explore something, do something different. And I did it myself. I am actually taking a songwriting and music production class at a local university. Man, it has been so cool learning about songs and like how they're made and production things with the audio side. So cool. So we've been touring the studios and looking at how people put together commercials for television, the music and stuff, and how they choose it. And our professor is amazing. He has traveled the world and I'm just loving it. So guys, you all need to explore. Find something that you're interested in and go learn more about it. All right?

All right, Saturday morning shout out time. I want to send a big shout out to students who have either been serving in detention, who've been suspended, or have been like in maybe alternative school or something like that. And they have returned to school and they're doing well. Y'all, I'm sure it's been rough, okay? But look at this like this. If you have been on that downside and you have returned and you're making positive changes trying to handle your business, I want to let you know that you are seen and loved. I want to give you the Saturday morning shout out because you are just trying to move in the right direction. Do not give up, okay? Folks who've been in some bad situations in school and you're turning your life around, you get the Saturday morning shout out. We love you.

Prayer. Hey, you can never get enough of it. And we have it here for you with our Z Care line. For real though, if you need someone to pray with you, why don't you just give a call, 877-443-2273. 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

Hey, what's going on? It is JJ Spann. This is the station that helps you live a life turned up. We are the Z Guys, and you know, life can be so challenging sometimes, and then sometimes it can just be so wonderful. Oh, the highs and the lows. That's life, guys. But when you know God, whoo, oh, it just makes such a big difference. So hang in there. All right, so here's some great music to help you along the way. It's the Z.

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It's Saturday morning again. Wow, y'all, the weeks seem like they just keep flying by. Oh my goodness, sometimes I just want the time to slow down. Oh well, so it's the weekend. What you doing today? You were at home, are you at work, you somewhere playing, having fun? Regardless, we're so glad that you're here with us on the Z. We're the station that's trying to help you live life turned up, you know that, right? So if you listen to us, perhaps you'll be able to find some good music that's going to put you in the right direction. Stay with us. This is the Z.

It's a Z. I am JJ. Okay, so we were talking about exploring, and I told you I'm taking like this songwriting and production class, music production class. And our professor asked us to come up with what we thought was the best song of all time. Now, I'm not going to make you think that hard on a Saturday morning, but how about an artist that's been super influential? Let's talk about it next break.

0: don't you go back to school?
1: Locker combos, pep rallies, late night cramming, it's all back. So is your soundtrack to school life. It lives on the Z.

What's up? It is JJ. All right. So on the Z here, great music, great artists, right? So who do you think is an artist who has just been so influential in your life? If you pause for a minute, just look back through your favorites. Who is somebody who has just, you know, the way that they carry themselves through their life, the music that they've made and all that, who has like totally touched you? Toby Mac probably is one of the ones who has touched me the most. I mean, here's a guy who has been through so much and done so many wonderful things. I mean, he has worked to merge genres and races. He has shown how to make it through adversity with the passing of, like I said, his son. And he's just a kind and genuine soul of great character. I love folks like that. So yeah, I guess Toby Mac would probably be one of my most influential artists of all times. How about you? Who is one of yours?

0: made the rain, so when it falls on me, should I complain? Or feel you calling me, it's all on me to stay and really catch what you're showing. It's my roots that you're growing, cause life is more than this moment.
1: You are the light, so when the darkness falls, the greatest heights, yeah. They never seem so tall, no, not at all, you're right. Woo. It's my roots that you're growing, don't wanna miss what you're showing. Yeah. You ready, T?
0: You ready, B?
1: Come on, man.
0: Doves, y'all ready?

JJ with you on the Z. Hey guys, so what is an honest song? An honest song is just an artist who is just telling you like it is. They're being just very, very open about things that they're afraid of or concerned about or things that they're feeling, right? Man, Allison Ide has this song, IDK. I don't know. And y'all, have you taken a listen to the lyrics? So very powerful. She's basically talking about just freaking out, but remembering that God is in control. You know him, and he's just going to, you know, be the one who's going to take care of everything. But anyway, y'all, listen so closely to the lyrics when you hear it again. So powerful. Allison Ide, IDK.

0: fall.
1: All right, folks, let us pray. Dad, thank you. Thank you. Thank you a million times over for being such a good pop. Oh, how do we appreciate it? We appreciate it so much. God, sometimes I wonder if you just get like tired almost. You're like, okay, they're messing this up again. Why don't they get it? Oh, and even if we do that, you still just say, hey, come on, come on, hop in my lap. Let me talk to you about it. Let me help you through this. Thank you for that, God. We are so human. Man, Lord, thank you for Jesus and his example and just for loving us. We appreciate you so much. Father, help us to hold closer to the Holy Spirit and his guidance. Help him to guide us, please, and help us to do what's right and best and good for your kingdom, for ourselves, and for others, and to make this place a better place for you. We love you so much, and it's in Jesus' name we pray. Amen.

Have you been having a good day hanging out with me so far? I hope that you have. I've been enjoying myself pretty much too. Y'all, there's just so much great music, so many wonderful messages here on the Z, and we are all about helping you live life turned up. Yep. All right, let's live it turned up with some more great music on the Weekend 22 coming up. So guys, just stay with us, all right? Good stuff on deck for you. It's the Z. Love you. I love you. I love you.

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0: The Z.
3: Let me tell you about the king, reigning above, powerful and mighty, came down to love. He sits on the throne, highly seated, for his blood has atoned. He's a roller of stones, can't you see? Let me tell you.

This is the Weekend 22 Countdown, and I'm Josh Ashton. Coming at you with the top 22 Christian hit songs from all across the country. And hey, I hope you're having a fantastic weekend. Now, this weekend on the show, we're going to be joined in by KB as he drops by talking about how things over the past 10 years have impacted his relationship with God and perspective on life. You got the Afters paying a visit with Josh Havens revealing how their family relationships have been a huge part in supporting what they do as a band together. My man Bodie, he's also swinging in, opening up about seeing and experiencing God's presence in the still and quiet moments of life. And Torin Wells, he's going to be in too, telling us some of the things shared from the stage with teens and young adults. We also got new music on the show this week, one from the Afters.

0: another from Anastasia Tolstikova, and of course, the top 22 songs for the week. So here we go, kicking off the countdown with Tin Rock as he makes the premiere at number 22. Here is Playlist on the Weekend 22.
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0: Our playlist today starts with Playlist from 10 Rock. It's debuting at number 22 right here on the Weekend 22 Countdown. Now, to say a lot has happened is an understatement in KB's life over the past decade. And we had a chance to catch up with the Christian hip-hop artist, and KB got to share with us how things over the past 10 years have impacted his relationship with God and his perspective on life.
1: I guess I could put it like this. It's made by the latest version of myself.
2: Oh, I like that.
1: And I think that the latest version of myself is a more mature, more vulnerable, a more healed, more focused, but also I think more aware of the complexities and the messiness of this world. Things were a lot clearer to me when I started my career, you know, like 10 years ago, over 10 years ago, you just thought the world was black and white. You know what I'm saying? Good and bad. And, you know, and God is good, devil's bad. Homeless people make me sad. Just simple kind of Christianity. But as I've gotten old and I have children and I am meeting all different kinds of people, and life itself is more and more difficult. You're losing people you love, friendships, and people die around you. You're finding that those simple answers aren't enough. You need to go deeper in your relationship with God, deeper into the scripture, lean into the wisdom of the Spirit. So that has created a more complex, more nuanced, but I think more helpful approach to music that's very much present in the album.
0: Hey, thank you, bud. And KB is on the countdown now. Here he is with Jordan Feliz. It's Familia on the Weekend 22.
3: Number 21.

0: That's Familia from Jordan Feliz and KB. One spot lower this week at number 21, right here on the Weekend 22. Now, Zane Walls, he's a pop artist out of Burnett, Texas, and he got his start playing music when his grandfather gifted him a guitar back at the age of 13. You can see those skills and plenty more on his Instagram at Zane Walls Official. And here he is on the countdown talking about Zane Walls as he's in with Nuh-Uh, inching up one to number 20 on the Weekend 22.
1: Number 20.

0: That's Zane Walls moving up one this week to number 20. It's Nuh-Uh right here on The Weeknd 22.
1: The Weeknd 22.
0: And what's up? I'm Josh Ashton. And yeah, these are the top 22 most played songs on Christian hit radio from all across the country. So as we work our way to number one on The Weeknd 22 charts, who's taking it this week? Will it be Tora Wells and Miles Minnick marking a ninth week at the top with

0: Hey, there's only one way to find out. 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
5: 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Go on, say hi first. Sit with somebody new, because you never know how God might use one conversation to change your entire year. This season ain't just about classes. It's about connection. The Z.
0: 22. This is the Weekend 22 Countdown, and I hope your weekend is going great. I'm your host, Josh Ashton, and I'm bringing you your favorite songs this weekend from all across the country. Now, a little background on Evelyn Cormier. She was 19 years old when she auditioned for season 17 of American Idol. Well, yeah, Katy Perry said of Evelyn during her time on the show, literally one of my favorite voices I have ever heard in my life. But we don't got to take Miss Perry's word for it. You be the judge. Here's Evelyn Cormier in Like Me Better, making her countdown debut at number 19 on the Weekend 22.
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0: That's Evelyn Cormier, premiering at number 19 with Like Me Better, right here on The Weeknd 22. And hey, don't forget The Weeknd 22. 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And now on the countdown, we happen to catch Jared Sanders falling two positions this week with Glory to the Lord on The Weeknd 22.
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1: That's Jared Sanders, and Glory to the Lord is dropping two notches this week, sinking to number 18 on the weekend 22. Now, Good Weather Forecast, they are looking out for their fellow Christian musical artists, all right? So the band, they posted up a pic earlier this week of their toned weightlifting poses with the message to force Frankie Cory Asbury. It looks like y'all just started working out. We'd like to offer you some training sessions with us, but only if you want, boys. Nothing but love. You can see the highly suspected AI photo on the band's official Instagram page. And they have to be on the countdown now, dropping two spots lower down to number 17. I'm talking about Good Weather Forecast along with Geo. Here is Lows to Highs on the weekend 22.
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0: That's lows to highs from Good Weather Forecast. Two spots lower this week to number 17 on the weekend 22. And oh yeah, we are on our way to the number one song in the country. Check it out. Coming up on the countdown, we're going to be chatting with the Afters about how their family relationships have been a huge part in the band supporting what they do. Plus, we're going to get you caught up with all the latest music news when Rachel James pays a visit and more. It's on the way right here on The Weekend 22.
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0: This is The Weekend 22, and I'm Josh Ashton, your host, keeping you up to date with the hottest hit songs of the week. Hey, and I hope you're having a great weekend. All right, just in time for school season. It's back in, so you got the supplies, right? So grab a pencil, grab some paper, or pop open your smartphone and open up the Notes app, because our next artist goes by the name of Lynn. Seems simple, right? If you like the song and you want to check him out, you are never going to find him. You spell it X-L exclamation point N-V. You know, just like it sounds. And he's crashing the countdown all the way up to number 16. Here is Lynn with Grace on Me, our highest debut of the week on the Weekend 22.
1: Number 16.

0: That one right there is our highest debut of the week from Lynn. It's Grace on Me, jumping all the way up into the countdown at number 16 here on the Weekend 22. Oh, and hey, don't forget the Weekend 22. We've got that toll-free comment line up and running for you. The number, it's 1-800-761-HITS. Okay, so it's there for you anytime, 24-7, just to let us know what you think about the show or to be able to share any other comments or questions that you might have. And we're wondering if maybe even you go out on a limb and share your story. Because we hear the Weekend 22, we know how God uses this music in our lives daily. And we're wondering if there's a certain song or artist he's used to make an impact in yours. Whenever you happen to think about it, don't hesitate. We would love to hear from you. Again, that number is 1-800-761-HITS. And now in the countdown, we've got Holy Spirit, Won't You Come Down from John the Kid as he moves up two more this week here on the Weekend 22.
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0: my wife and my kid. 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

0: That's John the Kid. Up two notches this week, taking home number 15 with Holy Spirit, Won't You Come Down, right here on The Weeknd 22. Oh, and by the way, The Weeknd 22, we've got that new Instagram account, and we'd love to be able to follow you back on yours, because yes, we do follow back, all right? So you can find us under the name The Weeknd 22 Countdown. And I mean, we are totally looking forward to connecting up with you. So again, you happen to be on the gram, just search for us at The Weeknd 22 Countdown. And now on the countdown, we've got Gladden, as we happen to catch him, falling in reverse, dropping two down to number 14 with Good In My Soul. 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
2: We got vices, we got pain. Yeah, we all go through it, so aren't we all the same? I got a thorn in my side, take it out from where it hides.

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0: And right now, if you would, welcome my girl Rachel James in. She's here to get you caught up with all the latest music news.
2: Matthew West is back with another new single ahead of his album dropping next month, and this one feels especially timely. It's called Here in Heaven, and Matthew described it perfectly himself. Heavy days call for reminders that this life on earth is not the final destination. The song contrasts the weight of everyday life with the hope of what's ahead, but it doesn't just tell you to hang on until heaven. It holds on to truth that Jesus is present in both, King of here and King of heaven. Matthew said he finds himself writing about heaven often and probably will until he gets there. That's just the kind of songwriter he is. It's the second single from his upcoming album, Jesus is King, due out September 25th. A 12-track project built around one question: who is Jesus, really? The Jesus is King tour kicks off September 10th in Austin with 17 stops across the country. Tickets are available now at MatthewWest.com. And Here in Heaven is out now on all streaming platforms.
0: Oh, definitely. For the latest news throughout the week, don't hesitate. 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And as far as the countdown goes this week, plenty of music left, including the latest from Thunderstorm artists and new music for you from The Afters. And more. Yeah, there's still more. It's right here next on the Weekend 22.
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6: 1 Corinthians 13:13. And now there remain faith, abiding trust in God and his promises, hope, confident expectation of eternal salvation, love, unselfish love for others. The Bible states that love is greater than both faith and hope. We couldn't live our lives without faith or hope. But without love, we could just be going through the motions. Hear the love from the songs we play. 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
0: The Weekend 22. Welcome back to The Weekend 22. What's up? I'm Josh Ashton, and we are counting down the top hit songs of the week. I want to say, hey, thank you so much for sharing part of your weekend with us. Now, our next artist on the countdown is named Artis. Thunderstorm Artis. A little background. He was born and raised in a large musical family on the North Shore of Oahu, Hawaii, and he was a season 18 finalist of The Voice, getting to play alongside of mainstream acts like Jack Johnson, Train, and the Zac Brown Band. But he's on the countdown now. Here he is with Useless. It's Thunderstorm Artis, crawling up one more this week on the Weekend 22.
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1: As we pause the countdown part of the show, just for a moment, because what we like to do each week is introduce to you a new song we think is a future hit in the making. And this week, our first pick for a future hit comes into us courtesy of an artist originally out of Mesquite, Texas. And we had a chance to catch up with Josh Havens, the lead singer for The Afters, and he got to explaining how their family relationships have been a huge part in supporting what they do as a band together.
3: I like to think about how when God orchestrated all this stuff, when he put this band together, he had to have been thinking about every single aspect of it, including our families, because we have some of the most supportive wives that you could ever ask for. And I can only think that God knew what he was doing down to the minute detail, and gave each and every one of us wives that are 100% supportive of what we're doing and have the same vision, you know, to play music and to minister with our music. And I mean, we couldn't ask for a better situation as far as their support of us. And there's been times in the past, you know, when we were trying to build up our following, trying to get out there, you know, as a new band. And there have been times when it's been disheartening. You know, you wonder, oh, is it going to go anywhere? And it's at those times that our wives have really stepped in and said, you know what, this is what God has called you to, and this is the mission that you have. You need to follow his lead through the good times and the bad. So it's been really encouraging to see how God has used them to keep us together as well.
1: Hey, thank you, Josh. And well, here he is with his band and our first pick for a future hit. It's The Afters. It's Gonna Get Better on the Weekend 22.

0: That's the new one from The Afters. It's Gonna Get Better, the name of it. And it happens to be our first pick for a future hit this week here on The Weekend 22. Oh, and by the way, be sure to check out our website at weekend22.com. Number one, that's where you can go to sign up for our Weekend 22 newsletters and even vote in our weekly polls. And you can get caught up on countdowns you happen to miss out on because they are being podcasted for you. 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

0: That's Stephen Malcolm moving down a notch this week, backing off to number 12 with Safe and Sound in Your Love right here on the Weekend 22. Oh, and by the way, don't go anywhere. We got the second half of the countdown coming your way with the latest headed at you from Bodhi. Plus, everything you need to know about how you can connect up with us here at the show and even share that feedback of yours online and more. 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
3: You've probably heard the advice about discussing anything other than politics and religion. Both topics get their fair share of headlines, and often those are negative. However, if you do get in a conversation about religion, you will often encounter different views, but it usually doesn't get uncomfortable until someone brings up Jesus. Why is Jesus such a polarizing topic? Could it be that we like options and doing things our own way, but Jesus shines a light on the certain failure of that approach? The Bible tells us the only thing that brings true spiritual fulfillment is getting to know the real Jesus and having a personal relationship with him. The Bible also tells us of a side of Jesus we don't hear about often enough. The Jesus who would rather hang out with sinners than priests, and the Jesus who forgave people who had a sin-filled past and made them whole. If you've never known Jesus this way before, and you would like to find out more about having a personal relationship with him, call us at 888-NEED-HIM or go to chataboutjesus.com.
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1: 22. This is the Weekend 22 Countdown, and I'm Josh Ashton, your host. And I hope you're having a great weekend as we've been counting down the top 22 hit songs of last week. Now, if you happen to be on Twitter, if you happen to be on X, you know what I'm talking about. You'll find us right there alongside of you at Weekend 22 Show. And speaking of X, you can find our next artist on the social media app at I Am Tarian. Here she is with God Is For Me as Tarian takes a tumble just back one down to number 11 on the Weekend 22.
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0: me.
1: That's Tyrion, one position lower this week, down to number 11. It's God Is For Me, and it's right here on the Weekend 22. Now, check it out. Had a cool opportunity and chance to catch up with Bodhi and the Christian hip-hop, rock, worship artist. Got to share with us about seeing and experiencing God's presence in the still and quiet moments in life.
2: Just because God may have moved a certain way, you might have seen him move mightily. You might have seen him, you know, a miracle breakout, or maybe you went to youth. I mean, maybe you went to a youth camp and like you just got rocked. And then you come home expecting everything to be different. But maybe your parents are still getting a divorce, or you're still struggling with mental illness, or maybe as an adult, man, I hate this situation I'm in, whatever it is. And we often think, well, if God doesn't look like I think he should, then maybe he's not listening. Maybe he doesn't care, or maybe he doesn't even exist. Understand the fact that just as much as God is in these big, mighty moments, and he'll move in miraculous ways, and I'll continue believing for those as long as I have breath in my lungs. But more often than not, I believe that he's with us in the stillness of his spirit, the quiet times, the prayer closet, intimate moments where it's just you and him. And we're often so busy looking in the sky for these grand moves of God that we miss just the common stillness of his spirit.
1: Hey, thank you, Bodhi. And he's got our number 10 song this week. It's Bodhi re-entering the countdown with Say So on the Weekend 22.
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0: That's Say So from Bodhi, jumping back onto the charts all the way up at number 10 here on the Weekend 22. 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We could go on like this, but I don't want to waste your time because it gives you more time to enjoy it when you swing through right there at weekend22.com. And now on the Countdown is Hopeful. Yeah, they're flying up four more this week with Everything Is Better, becoming our biggest mover of the week on the Weekend 22.
1: Number 9.

0: That right there is your biggest mover of the week. It's Everything is Better from Hopeful, as they add four more positions to take them up to number 9 on the Weekend 22. And hey, don't go anywhere. Coming up next, we got your brand new poll question of the week. Yeah, Rachel James is going to swing back through to get you caught up with all the latest music news. And speaking of latest, we got to chat with Torrin Wells about some things that have been shared from the stage with teens and young adults that he's got for you. And more still to go right here on the Weekend 22.
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0: 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I'm your host, Josh Ashton, coming at you with the best hit songs of the week. And hey, I hope you're enjoying your weekend. Now, no big deal. He just dropped a photo dump of the annual Holy Smoke Hip Hop Festival, along with the caption, "Community is greater than clout." You can check out the pics live from the stage, as well as backstage that also feature Lecrae, Andy Mineo, Miles Minnick, and many others on No Big Deal's official Instagram. And he's on the countdown now. Slipping one down to number 8. Here he is with Halvey and No Big Deal. It's Rooftop on the Weekend 22.
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0: praises to.
1: That's Rooftop from Halvia. No big deal. It's down a notch this week, taking the new home at number 8 on the Weekend 22. Now we got your poll results in from where we happened to ask you last time, because we're curious like that. What era did you grow up in? 7% said the 2000s. 9% said the 40s, 50s. 39% said the 60s, 70s. And a big 45%, my hose water drinking people, grew up in the 80s and 90s. Hey, I see you Gen X and elder millennials. Glad to have you part of the show. And hey, don't forget, we always have poll questions that we want to know and get your feedback on. So this week we want to know, how would you describe where you live? A big city? Maybe it's country mouse territory, a small town, or the suburbs? Go ahead, cast that vote. We're curious. You can do it right there at weekend22.com as we get back to the countdown with King from Gay Von Oven as we catch him falling one down to number 7 on the Weekend 22.
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3: Let me tell you about the King, reigning above, powerful and mighty, came down to love. He sits on the throne, highly seated, for his blood has atoned. He's a roller of stones, can't you see?

0: not the king.
1: That is Gabe Von Oven dropping a notch this week down to number 7. It's King, right here on the Weekend 22. Now, Gio, if you hadn't heard about this yet, he is releasing a new full studio album. The title on it's called Promised Land, and it's going to come out September 25th. So, the Christian rapper says of the upcoming record, at its core, the project is about trusting the author of salvation through every season, not only when you're searching for the promise, but when you're finally living in it. And we got Gio on the countdown now as he jumps up 3 with me on the Weekend 22.
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0: Oh, that one's three places higher this week, all the way up at number six. It's Gio and With Me right here on the Weekend 22.
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0: And right now, if you would, welcome my girl Rachel James back in, who's here to get you caught up with all the latest music news.
2: Stephen Malcolm has a new single out, and this one has a pretty cool backstory. It's called Holy Water, and it features Soul Rebel Marley, Bob Marley's grandson. The track is a roots reggae-inspired song about finding hope, peace, and new life through faith after walking through brokenness and struggle. Malcolm said bringing Marley onto the record felt like a natural way to unite reggae's message of liberation with the hope found in God. It's a combination that works. Malcolm's background blending reggae, hip-hop, and faith-driven lyricism pairs naturally with Marley carrying forward his family's tradition of music centered on hope and upliftment. The result is something that feels both deeply rooted and completely fresh at the same time. Malcolm comes into this release with 8 Dove Award nominations to his name. His collaboration with For King and Country and KB, Yes, is up for Rap Hip Hop Recorded Song of the Year at the Dove Awards on October 6th in Nashville.
0: Oh, and don't forget, for the latest news throughout the week, swing through our website. You get caught up right there in a split second, weekend22.com. And as far as the countdown goes, stick around. We've still got plenty of music left to come. One coming at you from Josiah Queen, and another new one we're going to drop on you from Anastasia Tolstikova. It's coming up right here on the Weekend 22.
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5: Okay, being holy is not so much about perfection, but it's about identity. Identity. Who is it that we identify with? Well, we identify ourselves with the perfect Lord God. Leviticus 20:26. You must be holy because I, the Lord, am holy. I've set you apart from all other people to be my very own. God loves you and wants the best for you.

0: Welcome back to the Weekend 22. Hey, what's up? I'm Josh Ashton, and I hope you're having a great weekend. And real quick before we get back into the countdown, I know it's been hot out, so we're trying to think cooler thoughts, and we found some cool Christmas music news. So Stephen Curtis Chapman, the Music of Christmas Tour, it's returning this year. Heard a lot of great things about it, and the live holiday show is going to hit up 11 cities throughout the U.S., celebrating the 30th anniversary of Chapman's album, The Music of Christmas. The tour is going to kick off November 28th in Knoxville, Tennessee, and wrap up December 13th in Huntington, West Virginia. You want more info? Find it at StephenCurtisChapman.com. As we slide back into the countdown, now with Josiah Queen, as he's got Demons locked in for a fourth week in a row at number 5 on the Weekend 22.
1: Number 5.

0: Checking in at number five for a fourth week. Yeah, that's Demons from Josiah Queen, Stalled Out, right here on the Weekend 22. Now, what would a church denomination board meeting look like? You can go ahead and think to yourself quietly, because Joseph O'Brien, he's got an idea. You can check out the Christian singer-songwriter's lighthearted take on his official Instagram page, at J. O'Brien Music. And he's on the countdown now with Trust Fall. It's Joseph O'Brien holding steady in the same spot here on the Weekend 22.
1: Number four.

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1: As we pause the countdown one final time, because what we did earlier in the show was share with you new music from the afters. And our second pick for a future hit this time comes into his courtesy of an artist originally out of the Ukraine, but now resides in Brooklyn, New York. Talking about Anastasia Tolstikova with Streams of Light. Our second pick for a future hit on the Weekend 22.

0: That is our second pick for a future hit from Anastasia Tolstikova. It's Streams of Light, right here on the Weekend 22. Now, Halvey made the local news in Sacramento, California. If you happen to miss out on it, the Christian rapper was featured on K-Max's Good Day Sacramento morning show. You can check out the whole interview with Halvey on his official Instagram page. And he's in on the countdown now, sliding back one this week to the new home at number 3, along with his bud, Connor Price. It's Halvey and Connor Price with Automatic on the Weekend 22.
1: Number 3.

0: That's Halvey and Connor Price. It's automatic. Drop it back one this week down to number 3 on the Weekend 22. And don't go anywhere. We've got the top 2 songs remaining in the country. Who is hanging on to number 1? 3 guesses. Well, I mean, you only need 2. Next, you're on the Weekend 22.
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3: Anxiety shows up loud. Racing thoughts, tight chest, overthinking everything. But God shows up louder.
4: 1 Peter says, cast all your cares on him because he cares for you.
3: It's not a cute verse. That's a lifeline. When your mind spirals at 2 a.m., God isn't panicking. He's steady. He's close. He's holding you together when you feel like you're falling apart. Breathe. God's got you. The Z.
0: Welcome back in. Hey, I hope your weekend is going great. And of course, that you are enjoying the countdown. I'm your host, Josh Ashton. Now, Believers, they describe themselves as a Christian pop EDM duo blending biblical truth with pop anthems. So the duo says, if you love fun, upbeat music that's all about Jesus, we'd love for you to take part in our journey. Plus, hope you follow along. You can find them and maybe even follow along by spelling Believers, omitting all the vowels. B-L-V-R-S. And Believers, they're on the countdown now, climbing one position into the runner-up spot with More Like You. 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

0: That one's continuing to inch up another this week, closer to that top spot. But this week, short by one at number two. It's More Like You from Believers right here on the Weekend 22. Which does bring us to our number one song on the countdown. And we happened to catch up not too long ago with Torrin Wells and the Christian singer-songwriter. He got to sharing with us about some of the things shared from the stage with teens and young adults.
1: What we tell kids a lot is to, first of all, guard your heart. It's deceitfully wicked, the Bible says. So the Bible also says he'll give you the desires of your heart. So we have to be constantly praying that God purifies the desires of our heart, because our hearts don't always desire what God wants. Our hearts desire ultimately what we want. So we have to make what we want what God wants. And then the other thing is guarding your relationships, you know, and guy-girl relationships, you know. You can make choices that change everything, and now you have responsibility because you made a mistake and you don't get to do your dream. You have to do what just makes money and supports, you know, your poor choices.
2: Right.
1: So it's a lot of things like that. Being humble, being a servant, those are key decisions that have to be made.
0: Hey, thank you, Torrin Bud, and here he is, Torrin Wells and Miles Minnick with Second to None, marking 9 consecutive weeks of the top spot here on the Weekend 22.
3: Number one.

0: That is our number one song now for a ninth consecutive week in a row. It's Tora Wells and Miles Minnick with Second to None. Wrapping things up right here on the Weekend 22. Hey, before we roll out, I want to say thanks again to all of our guests for joining in, from KB to Josh Havens of The Afters, Bodie, and Torin Wells. 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And hey, don't forget The Weekend 22. 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You can also find us on Instagram under the name The Weekend 22 Countdown. Our executive producers are Ken Farley and Brandon Rabar. The Weekend 22 is produced by Jason Burrows. Rachel James has you up to date with the latest music news and research and script for Weekend 22. They're made possible by Brandon Rabar. Hey, one last time, I'm Josh Ashton. As always, enjoy getting to spend my time with you, counting down the best hit songs of the week. Now I want you to have a great weekend, or what's left of it.
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Fear, that is NF, and this is The Z. My name is Ed Hutchins. 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This hour, we'll hear from Matthew Parker, Shea Zamora, Lecrae, and a whole bunch more. All your favorites on The Z for your life turned up. Here's for King and Country, along with Taylor Hill. It's World on Fire, and it's on The Z.

0: thorns and roses.
1: Matthew Parker and Say John Noriel, that was Roses. This is The Z. We heard Torrin Wells and Miles Minnick before that, second to none. Torrin Wells will host this year's Dove Awards again, fourth time hosting. Doves will be on October 6th. The broadcast of the ceremony will be on TBN on October 9th. Here's Zane Walls, Nuh-uh.

0: Apollo LTD, soul worth saving. This is The Sea. Coming up, we'll hear from Lynn. We'll hear Jeremy Camp and Skillet. We'll hear Torn Wells again. Right now on The Sea, here comes Lecrae with John Bellion. This is Holidays.
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Grace on me. That is Lynn. 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Keep the Z on all the time right now. Here comes KJ52. This is So Far Apart.

Sarah Reeves with Runaway. The next album from Sarah Reeves comes out in just a few days, next Friday, September 4th. That'll be titled Standing Up. We heard Torrin Wells with Known, and we heard Hyper Fenton kicking off the song set with World Cup. This is The Z. Here's Rachel DeLong. Clarity.

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But ain't that what we all say? Sometimes I think back to the old days, in the pointless conversations with the old me, yeah.

0: time talking to the voices in my head that make me think twice, telling me it doesn't mean it's wrong because it feels right. 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

Morning to Dancing, 10 Rock, Tori Kelly and John Keith. Your favorite new music and Z classics all day long. This is the Z. This hour we'll hear from Hopeful, we'll hear Jeremy Camp, we'll hear from Tarion, and a bunch more. All your favorites are here. My name is Ed Hutchins. Here is Jordan Armstrong with The Light. It's on the Z.

Social Club Misfits along with Ty Brazell. That was God on My Side. We heard Hopeful before that. Everything is Better. Your favorite music is all on the Z. It's all here for your life turned up. Jeremy Camp will be in concert in the Z Nation along with Mercy Me. That will be happening in October in three different cities, North Charleston, Charlotte, Greenville, at the Well. And you can check out all the details of those shows and a bunch of other ones on our concert calendar at theZ.com. Here's Jeremy Camp with Revival. This is The Z.

That's Roxanne Grace and Gladden with Thinking. This is The Z. I'm Ed Hutchins. Yesterday, on New Release Friday, Doe dropped a brand new album titled Shiloh. The week before, Tyrion released her new album, Mad Big World. Here's a new single from Tyrion. This is God Is For Me, and this is The Z.

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1: Okay, so faith isn't fragile, and trust isn't just a vibe. It's armor. 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

Devil is a Liar, that's Gio, along with Michael Howell. This is The Z. I'm Ed Hutchins. A new album from Sarah Reeves set to drop in just a few days on New Release Friday, September 4th. The new Sarah Reeves album titled Standing Up. Here she is with one of her hit singles, Sarah Reeves, Anxious. This is The Z.

on the Z. That is Rua Young along with Kodoku running. My name is Ed Hutchins. Very excited. The start of college football is just 1 week away. Next Saturday, September 5th, South Carolina will play Kent State and the Clemson Tigers will play LSU. My name is Ed. I'll see you back here again in the morning. Right now it's Cade Thompson. That's what the cross is for.

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I fear my bank account is at the zero mark right now because I have started a new collection, and when I dive into something, I dive deep. 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I'm gonna have to have Jesus reach his arm into the water and pull me out because I'm just so far into this collection. I'll tell you about it in just a little bit. However, next up, we have When I Pray. Yeah, When I Pray, I pray that my bank account and my mind and wisdom will not be so much on spending money, but more on saving money.

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He is always with you. And it took me so long to learn how to pray until I finally came to the realization that, hey, you don't have to learn how to pray. 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

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Now, yes, I got down pat the bowing my head and putting my hands together. 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And I would act like, okay, if the Lord is Lord of Lords, then I've got to say something good. But that is far from the truth. Now, when I'm driving down the road, I simply just talk to him like he is

0: 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We just play the music.
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5: Okay.

only rock I stand on. That is so true. God is the only rock that we should ever stand on, because every other rock that you try standing on eventually will crumble. It may feel awesome in the moment. It may feel like it is the greatest thing in the world, until it's not. Until you just crumble and you fall. And I'm telling you this because I've went through this. There are so many things that I have thought, okay, this is the most important thing, whether it's my job, whether it's, you know, whatever it may be. That is what my mind was focused on. That was my priority at the time, until I learned that, hey, until I put God over my whole entire life, this rock of which I'm standing on is going to crumble. But God is my cornerstone now. God is my foundation, and I have yet to even see a crack.

Now, I mentioned to you just a little while ago of this new collection. Now, I know I talked to you a few weeks ago about my vintage camera collection that I still have. It is still on my dresser, and I still love it. However, this new collection, I don't know. I am loving it. I've already put so much time and effort and work into it that, hey, there's no going back, okay? And it's also teaching me a very good skill, especially in media, since I'm, one, a camera fanatic, and two, everything media fanatic. It's a very good skill to learn if something ever breaks or you need to diagnose something. Is that the right word? Diagnose a problem in a certain electronic. And so I'm going to tell you that in just a few songs, in just a few minutes, actually, and I'm just... Give me your honest opinion of my collection. I know you younger people are going to probably love it. Now, the older generation probably isn't going to care. However, we'll find out.

It's on me. What a great song. And I know that God shows a lot of grace towards me, especially regarding my bank account. So this collection, I'll give you a hint, it includes a PS5, PS2, PS3, PS4, Xbox, two Xbox 360s, and Xbox Series X, and so many others. I mean, I've put so much into it. And also, these broken consoles that I am getting, I am able to repair by learning how to solder or learning what the motherboard is and the different things inside the motherboard. And, you know, I have ADHD. And so when I get into something, I mean, I really get into something and it's hard to pull me away. But that is just the collection that I've started. And I almost have every single PlayStation in existence. Well, if you are talking about the limited edition ones, I do not. But every standard standalone PlayStation, I am just one away, two away. I need the PS1 and the PlayStation 1 Classic. It's kind of the PS1, but smaller. And Xbox, I need a lot more. And also, I'm a huge Halo fan, and so I'm collecting Halo games as well. It's so much, it is hard to explain to you. However, I want to know, do you have a collection? Text the hitline, let me know, 866-441-HITS, 866-441-4487.

0: The Z.
1: Let me tell you about the king, reigning above, powerful and mighty, came down to love. He sits on the throne, highly seated, for his blood has atoned. He's a roller of stones, can't you see? Let me tell you.

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You know, Philippians 2:4 says to look out for the interests of others, not just your own. And that's not weakness. That's like Jesus-level greatness. So go on, hold the door. Send that encouraging text. Be the friend who shows up. 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And the world needs more light. So go on, make someone's day. 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

0: even better. 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And kind of like where it busts my eardrums, but kind of on the verge of, you know, I still want my hearing. However, this bass has got to be crazy loud. And so I think when I do that, World Cup is going to be the first song I play in there because it just has that bass and it hits hard. But it's going to hit even harder when I get those new speakers. However, that is a long time away when Damien gets new speakers because he has a collection going on and he's putting so much money. I'm talking about me. He's putting so much money. But guess what? So my old teacher and now friend Jamie has a NASCAR diecast collection, and his wife has actually put him on hold and said, hey, you need to stop doing this. We still got bills to pay and all of that. And, you know, good thing is Jamie listens. However, it just must be a thing between collectors of pouring out all of your money on a collection you are so dedicated about. And my thinking is, if I have this collection, if I ever need the money, I can sell it as a whole and get all of my money back. You know, I don't know. It must just be a man thing. Who knows? Just let me know. Text the hit line 866-441-HITS, 866-441-4487.
1: Even if we both break down tonight,

You don't see me, but I am currently bobbing my head here in the studio, and maybe there is a song that makes you do the same thing. Well, is it played here on the Z? If not, then there's a hit line you could text into. That is 866-441-HITS, 866-441-4487. Now stay tuned. I have so much more for the next few hours, and it is just an honor to be able to bring you more uplifting and encouraging. My name is Damien. Stay tuned, because I seriously am bringing on a guest, and she's just amazing. But like I said, like I am saying for the third time now, you gotta stay tuned.

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1: There's a million.

What a great song. Morning to Dancing, and that is what Jesus can do if you just let him be Lord over your life. I hope you're having a beautiful and just amazing Saturday. Always remember that you are here for a reason because you woke up this morning. I say that every Saturday. However, I have an amazing guest in front of me right now. You're going to have to stay tuned, but she has just had a word from the Lord that she would like to share to you, and so you've got to stay tuned. However, next up, we have one of my personal favorites, Colton Dixon, The Love I Have for You.

Owen Dixon said it the best with the love I have for you. And when he says that, it means the love that the Lord has for you. And maybe you're struggling in life right now. Maybe you just have a hard time understanding, just like I did when I was little. I've told you my testimony plenty of times. There was a point in my life where I didn't believe in Jesus because I thought if he had taken my parents away, then why would I want anything to do with him? And that was until I was saved at around the age of 9. So maybe you are struggling. Maybe you have so many questions. Well, we have a care line you could text or call into. That is 877-443-CARE, 877-443-2273.

If that song does not give you chills, I genuinely don't know what will. But maybe I'm wrong. Prove me wrong. Maybe there is a song that does give you chills. Is it being played on the Z? If not, then help us out by texting the hit line 866-441-4487. That way you can hear whatever song you pick.

Now, you can't see me in the radio, unfortunately. Actually, that's probably more fortunate for you. However, I was just bobbing my head in the studio. What a great song. The title of that song is Walk, and it just makes me think of walking with Jesus. And I hope you're having a great day. And make sure that you're keeping that walk with Jesus and you're not going astray. However, the good news is, if you do go astray, He leaves the 99 for you. And He loves you, and He wants you. So all you've got to do is open that door that He is currently knocking on and let Him come in and dine with you. I hope you're having a beautiful Saturday. My name is Damian, and you will be hearing our guest in just a few songs. So make sure to stay tuned. I'm very excited. I hope you're very excited. Next up, we have It's Gonna Get Better.

0: The devil is a liar. Let me say it again. The devil is a liar, and maybe he is just in your life right now telling you lies. Well, Tasha has a I don't really know how to say it. Tasha has something that Lord's placed on her heart, and you know, she just told me about it, and it's so beautiful, but I'm going to have her share it with you. So, Tasha, kind of re-say pretty much what you were telling me, what the Lord has put on your heart.
1: So recently he's been showing me a life lesson. You know, we can go get sermons from people and those are great, don't get me wrong, but it's also important for us to be led by the Holy Spirit on a daily basis to learn the spiritual lessons that sometimes only he can teach us through revelation. So
0: amen.
1: As I was walking with him every day, and you know, coming from a place of abuse and drug use, the love of God just found me in my darkness. And I was so overwhelmed with that love that, hey, I can be so far away from you, God, not wanting anything to do with you because of everything that I've gone through. And then here you are, still bringing your presence to me to save me. And it broke me down to actually come into this relationship with him. And that was the most powerful thing that I had ever experienced. But then I went into a season of sharing the word with people, and that was a powerful season as well. And then I entered this season that I'm in now, where God is showing me how to show the love of God to the world and not just tell them about it. And it happened in my very own family, you know, and with my kids, and how powerful it has been, just not just telling them what they need to do and, you know, open your word and do this and that, but also showing them who he is through me. And my stepson came down and he was so broken in despair that it was heartbreaking. Before he even got into my presence, from picking him up from the airport, I just had this compassion come over me that I couldn't control. And the Lord just filled me with his love to demonstrate to him while he was down. And he was so broken, he couldn't get out of the bed, he was sick. And I just started loving on him with the love of God, the way that God wanted me to. And I saw powerfully how it nourished him back to health, to where he's functioning in life again. He's not bedridden and sick, throwing up. And I've seen this happening with my other kids too, you know, and I'm like, there is something so powerful in this, just how the love of God comes in and takes away all of the things that we're holding on to and going through. And he may not take it away all in one step, but something powerful happens when we realize that, hey, even though I messed up, because when we mess up, it can feel like, oh my gosh, how can I even get close to God? Right with God? And I think that our minds start to bring us to this place of judging us in the wrong way, you know, and God saying, hey, that's not what I'm doing to you. I'm trying to heal you to this place of being able to function not only in life, but in me. And I saw that so powerfully, and it has changed my whole life. Like,
0: and it will. It's crazy of just being able to demonstrate and being able to show. I know we were talking earlier about, you know, just the love. Mm-hmm. You know, a lot of people forget that. I find is just the love.
1: Right.
0: You don't always have to be having your Bible on the side of the street bashing unbelievers.
1: Yes.
0: But a lot of times just showing them love,
1: right,
0: is the best, you know, not only medicine, but best way to share the gospel, because then they'll look at you and they're like, okay, this person's different. What is it that is so different? I know it. They have Jesus in them.
1: Right.
0: It's not just they share the love of Jesus. They have Jesus in them. They have the Holy Spirit in their heart, and their lives are forever changed because of that. And
1: right.
0: So I thank you for coming on. And people, stay tuned. She's going to be on for another hour. I promise. She's amazing. However, you know, we were just talking about love just a few seconds ago. It's crazy because the next song is Love in Action.

Demons by Josiah Queen. What a great song. Gives me chills every time I hear it. Though I don't have chills here in the studio right now, which is odd because usually I do. Josiah Queen is just, he is very talented. He is very gifted. And all of his songs, I've never heard a song that I don't like from Josiah Queen. He is... Honestly, he's just amazing. He's a blessing to this world, a blessing to the vocal artists, and he has talent that the Lord's given him. However, next up, we have one that is very true, and I just mentioned it a few songs ago, and it is The Devil is a Liar.

Jeremy Camp featuring Skillet. What a fantastic song. Stay tuned. If you enjoyed Tasha, then you'll enjoy her for the next hour once again. She is just a blessing and just amazing. Hope you're having a beautiful Saturday. Let me know what you've done today by texting the hit line, 866-441-HITS. Let me say it again for you a little slower, 866-441-4487. Hope you're having a beautiful Saturday. I suppose I already said that, but I really do mean it. It has always been an honor being able to bring you more uplifting and encouraging on the Z.

an amazing Saturday. I am sitting right in front of Damien. This is an amazing experience, and I just want to say that we have more topics to discuss coming up. You don't want to miss it on the Z.

What if I told you that is the title of the song? And what if I told you that Jesus loves you? No, yeah, I mean, I know you've probably heard that Jesus loves you, but what if I told you that he loves you more than anything in the entire world? He loves you so much that he sent his only begotten son to die on that old rugged cross. Old rugged cross, and that was where innocent blood was shed. He died for you. He died for the sins you'll commit tomorrow, and he loves you.

I hope you're having a beautiful, beautiful, beautiful, let me say it one more time, beautiful. You know, beautiful Saturday. But you know, I used to only know how to spell beautiful one way. I would say B-E-A-utiful. That was the only way I knew how to spell beautiful, and I still do it to this day. I have a question. Is there a word that you have to like enunciate to spell, just like I have to say B-E-A-utiful to spell beautiful? Is there a word that you have to enunciate or what so to say or spell? I don't really even know what I'm talking about here. Text a hitline. Let me know. 866-441-HITS. 866-441-4487.

question. Are you struggling in life right now? Do you have questions that you have yet to hear the answers to? Well, we have a care line, 877-443-CARE. 877-443-2273. Always remember that you're loved. You are loved not only by me, you are loved by a good, good father. In fact, that same father sent his only son to die on an old rugged cross for you. For you. So whatever you're going through, remember that there is a God of the universe, and the God of creation calls you by name, and you are here for a reason, and he loves you.

0: What a fantastic song. World Cup. I have to just brag on that song because I wish my car speakers were just a tad bit louder. That way I could blast the bass and just shatter my eardrums. Actually, I don't want to shatter my eardrums because then I won't be able to listen to the Z at all. However, we have a motto that my home church says after every time when like the pastor's dismissing us. He says, you are loved and you are sent. Not you are loved and you go sit. You are loved and you are sent. And that's what me and Tasha are going to be talking about once again today. Or she had an hour last hour, and so that's what I mean. But you are loved and you are sent. What that means is, just like Matthew 28 says, is you are to go out into all of the world. It doesn't just say the good world, the nasty world, the purple, the orange world. It says go into all of the world. And so what does that, I know people can take things, you know, kind of differently. So what does you are loved and you are sent mean to you, Tasha?
1: It's very interesting that you asked this, Damian, because for a long time I thought that my calling to be sent, which I always knew that I was to be called to be sent, but my mindset was then I have to go overseas and do missionary. I have to stand on the street corner. I have to be standing behind the somewhere, you know, in certain places. And God was saying, no, everywhere I send you, everywhere I've called you to stand, you are sent there. So you must walk into that place like you belong there, because coming from places where I come from with abuse and drug addiction and things like that, you almost walk into certain places and feel like you don't belong. And I heard the Lord say to me recently, hold your head up. And I picked my head up because I was feeling so discouraged. And I said, wait, you called me to this, so you're going to see me through it. And I've stood in business meetings that I never thought that I would stand in front of to tell the gospel. I am here telling the gospel. And so it's just about walking with the Lord every day and allowing him to put you in places that you never thought that you would stand, and to open your mouth and speak, and he will give you every word that you were called to say.
0: You know, you are exactly right. And something you said actually stuck out to me. And it was, well, I can't remember word for word, but you were pretty much saying that, you know, you don't have to go overseas. You don't have to do all these big things. You don't have to be a second version of Billy Graham. Although Billy Graham, I will say he's one of my favorites. Billy Graham is great, but you don't have to do that. Sometimes just, you know, I live in Spartanburg. And so sometimes just going out into the streets of downtown Spartanburg preaching the gospel, you just want to saturate Spartanburg, where I live, saturate South Carolina, saturate the whole eastern coast, saturate the world with the gospel. And that is one reason I love media, and I tell people this all the time, is I am able to tell stories through pixels on a screen that can reach millions who I could never reach on foot.
1: Right.
0: And that is one way that I love to share the gospel. I remember, if you go back a couple years, I have a YouTube channel that I used to share the gospel on all the time. And though I was very young, I knew what I was talking about. And that was because it wasn't me talking, it was the Lord speaking through a little boy. And so it's always very important to remember that, hey, you are not loved. Or no, you are loved. I apologize. You are loved. You are loved, but you are not to go sit. You are loved and you are sent. S-E-N-E-T. S-E-N-E-T. You are loved and you are sent.

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1: Jesus Christ.
0: Need someone to talk to? We can hook you up at thez.com.

0: having a wonderful Saturday, and always remember that Jesus Christ loves you.
1: Jesus Christ loves you, just like Tasha said.

0: Revival here on the Z, and unfortunately, this is where we're going to have to say goodbye to Tasha. She's going to become a listener once more, though. Always remember that Jesus loves you, and always remember, please remember, that you are loved and you are sent, and you are not to go sit. You are loved and you are sent, and Jesus loves you. Tasha, is there anything you want to say before, you know, we let you become a listener once more?
1: I'm honored to have been here, and I just want everyone to know that no matter what you go through and the circumstances that you're going to be facing in the future, Jesus is with you. He will never leave you nor forsake you, and once again, He loves you.
0: He loves you, and it's so cool that the God of creation, the one that has created the stars, the moon, the ocean, loves you, and He loves a sinner just like me.

It was you and only you, Lord Jesus. The Bible says in John 14:6, Jesus answered, I am the way and the truth and the life. No one comes to the Father except through me. I remember I was a little boy and I didn't believe in Jesus because I figured that if he had taken my parents away, then why would I want to follow him? That was until around the age of 9 when I gave my life to the one who gives life. And now I am able to be here today giving you more uplifting and encouraging and accomplishing the will of my Father who is in heaven. So maybe you just need some help. Maybe you don't know the next steps to be a Christian. Well, we have a care line you could text or call into. That is 877-443-CARE, 877-443-2273.

0: 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The Z.
1: Yeah, I got what you need if you need a little peace. All that stressing out gon' hurt your skin routine.

What a good song. Social Club, Misfits, and Jordan Feliz on the Z. It is an amazing Saturday. Do you know why? Because the good Lord has woken us up, and I am able to bring you more uplifting and encouraging while being able to just tell you about my favorite restaurant in the entire world, Waffle House. I love Waffle House. Everything Waffle House. I actually have multiple Waffle House shirts. And do you know Bryce Crawford? Many people know Bryce Crawford. Do you? So Bryce Crawford was saved in a Waffle House, and he has this Waffle House shirt he made. However, he doesn't like produce it anymore, and it is just so hard to find. However, I want to find one, but that's not what I'm talking about today. What I'm talking about today is the best order to get at Waffle House, in my opinion. So next time you go to Waffle House, you know what to get. So stay tuned in just a few songs.

Can I get a W? Can I get an A? Can I get an F? Can I get another F? Can I get an L? What about an E? And then at the very end, spell house. What does that spell? That spells Waffle House, the greatest restaurant of all time. Well, in my opinion, I eat Waffle House almost daily. I'm going to be quite honest with you. And many people have told me that once I start getting older and my metabolism starts slowing down, that it's really going to start showing. But as long as it's Waffle House, that is A-okay. I wonder if Jesus was a, you know, physical and came down here right now, if he would be a Waffle House fan. What if, like, I could just be like, I call Jesus, hey, Jesus, you want to come to Waffle House? And he's like, yeah, let me get the Fiesta Bowl. Well, in just a few songs, I'm going to be telling you in the best. I don't know what I was trying to say there for a second, but I'm going to be telling you the best order to get at Waffle House, in my opinion. That way, if we ever go to Waffle House, or if you go to Waffle House, you know exactly what to get and know exactly what to ask.

amazing moment, and so I need you to help me out, okay? Just pretend that we are having the greatest conversation in the world, and I'm gonna deepen my voice. I'm gonna act like I have a, what's it called, like a commercial narrator voice. Are you ready? Once there was a restaurant named Waffle House. Okay, I'm done using the deep voice. But yes, Waffle House, that is what I am talking about today. And I don't know, are you a Waffle House fan? I am the biggest Waffle House fan you will ever meet. And so I'm going to tell you what order you should get. This is the order I get every time. So July 4th, there was a waffle that came out, and it was called the Fireworks Waffle. Now, a lot of these Waffle Houses still have Fireworks Waffle, but many people don't know that. And so the trick is go into Waffle House, get the All-Star. You need to get your eggs scrambled. Also, for the drink, you need to get their cold brew espresso and get scrambled eggs with two pieces of cheese. Make sure it's very well melted. And then get sausage. Maybe you're a bacon fan. If you're a bacon fan, get bacon. I'm a bigger sausage fan than bacon fan, so I get sausage. And then I take the two pieces of bread, I put some hash browns on it, and then many people don't know this, but Waffle House has a Waffle House sauce. You have got to get two things of Waffle House sauce, put your hash browns on the bread, and then put Waffle House sauce on it, then put your sausage on the hash browns, so you have your bread, hash brown, sausage, then put your eggs, and then smush it together with the other piece of bread. So now you have your own breakfast sandwich. And also, if you get that Fireworks Waffle, don't get any syrup on it, just get whipped cream. I'm telling you, it's way better with just whipped cream. It really is. Don't put syrup on it. So you now have your waffle, then your breakfast sandwich, and let's not forget your cold brew espresso coffee. And that is the greatest order of all time. Or that's the order I get. So anytime if you see me anywhere at Waffle House, just know you know exactly what I'm eating. But do you have a preferred Waffle House order? Let me know by texting the hit line 866-441-HITS, 866-441-4487.

0: right. 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And then God flips and is like,
1: you're chosen. You're called. You're mine.
0: Ephesians 2:10 calls you his masterpiece. It doesn't say his maybe, not his backup plan, his masterpiece. So when your brain tells you you're not enough, remember who made you. God doesn't create mistakes. He creates purpose. Walk in that.

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Why?

Maybe you just have so much fear. So much fear. Well, we have a God and we serve a God, a good, good Father, that can strip away all of the fear. Remember, John 10:9 says, I am the gate. Whoever enters through me will be saved. They will come in and go out and find pasture. Remember that God loves you, and so do we. And if you need any help, then, well, we have a care line you could text or call into, 877-443-CARE. Let me say it a little slower, 877-443-2273. You are loved. You are loved. I'll say it one more time. You're loved by good, good Father, the same God that was hung on that old rugged cross where innocent blood was shed, is the same God that can give you eternal paradise, eternal life. And that is only through coming to the Father. He loves you, and so do I. Next up, we have a good one, Proof.

0: lunchtime leak-ups. 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From study grinds to TikTok trends, it's a vibe. And this year, we're going all in. So plug into positivity, tap into your potential, and don't forget, friends plus God's grace equal unforgettable memories. 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
1: Let me tell you about the King, reigning above, powerful and mighty, came down to love. He sits on the throne, highly seated, for his blood has atoned. He's a roller of stones, can't you see? Let me tell you.

me tell you about the king. His name is Jesus Christ, and he has the ability to save and to renew. All you've got to do is call upon the name of the Lord, and you will be saved. That is what the Bible says. My name is Damian, and just like every Saturday, it has been an honor to be able to give you more uplifting and encouraging. However, I believe it's time for me to become a listener once more. Have a beautiful rest of your Saturday. And remember, we have a care line you could text or call into, 877-443-2273. And if there's not a song being played on the Z that you want to be played, we also have a hit line, 866-441-4487. I hope you have just an amazing rest of your Saturday. Remember, God loves you and God

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2: It has been such a wonderful Saturday across the Z Nation. 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I am your host at ZBritt on Instagram and other socials. Let's get connected as I connect you tonight with interviews with Jeremy Camp, KB, Bodie, Taryn Wells, Taryn Wells, my voice is still cracking. Taryn Wells, Evan Kraft, and fresh new music you've never heard before by a brand new artist, Christian Linen.

Jordan Feliz and KB got a wonderful interview coming up later this hour with KB. As right now, we remind you that we are loving connecting you with new artists that you maybe have never heard of. Now, Lynn is the name of the artist, but if you try to search them, it's going to be tough because you have to start with a V and end with a V. That's right. V-L-I-N-V. All about God's grace.

the artist Chaya Zamora and Evil Against Me. Sometimes we do. We pray for rain and we find ourselves in the desert and we face the pain. And I'm reading a book right now with my son, and I was talking about it on the air the other day. It's a book from C.S. Lewis called The Problem of Pain. And for centuries, people have debated, why does God allow these things to happen? And one of you, a dear listener that I've become very much a fan of, even though we've never met, she sent me a clip from a mutual friend of ours, a pastor, that was talking about this. And his point was, no matter what the source of the pain is, God can use the pain. And we even can use that pain for ministry. And it's happened again and again in the lives of people who maybe are facing a terminal disease, and yet they are living out every minute of life, even in the pain, to tell people about Jesus. Maybe you're dealing with something right now and you need someone to pray for you. We are here anytime. When you call our care line, we answer. 877-443-CARE is the number. That's 877-443-2273. You can call or text. You are not alone. God is not only above you, like this very cool song from Eli F., but He is available for you right now. Lord.

0: new artist Eli F, and he is in the Test Kitchen. You like it? Text me at 866-441-HITS. Love to know what you think. Coming up next, Jeremy Camp's brand new song, Revival. But as they sing about Lord Above Me, what grounds this remarkable artist, Jeremy Camp? He's grounded in God's words. It's Jeremy.
1: When you read the Bible and you're digging in and just reading about Christ and his life and these apostles and disciples and just the humility in their life, and that's what keeps me grounded. And I have people that keep me accountable. Like my wife will slap me around if I get out of place, which is good. And I have a lot of pastors in my life too. My father's a pastor as well. And so, you know, staying in the Word of God and staying accountable, those are the two things. It's like, I can't go, you know, I share this a lot. It's like, I can't go without eating for a while. I just get hungry, I'm starving, I'm weak. I have no, like, I can't function. And it's the same with the Bible. It's like spiritually, I can't function without it. And I think it's so important that we continue to share with people that. And I think that there's been such a lack of that in our society of like, listen, this is God's word to us, you know? It's his word. It's like, he gives us for, it's everything we need for reproof, correction, doctrine, for everything, just everything in our life. It's our food, it's our, you know, and I think that we've just looked over it too much in society today. And I think that we're gonna get back to just that firm foundation of the word of God.

0: Stand by, everybody.
1: Social media is loud. Everybody's posting, comparing, flexing, arguing, but none of that gets to decide who you are. God does. His voice is the one that brings peace, not pressure. Psalm 119 says, His word is a lamp for your feet, not your feed. So before you let a comment section shape your mood, let God shape your heart. You're not controlled by likes. You're led by truth. The Z.

0: Nixon New. The artist is Hyperfenta, and the song is World Cup. This is the Z, and that's our joy, not only to play the fresh new artists you've never heard of and give you some introductions there, but also take the artists you know and love, like Toby Mac. Do you know the song, Till the Day I Die? Well, do you know the live version recorded live in Denver 2 years ago?
1: I'll keep

0: Hope your Saturday's going well. That is Zane Walls with Nuh-uh. I am Britt, and I am guilty of sometimes not telling you the name of the songs or the artist. 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
1: It's just as if I've never sinned. It's just as if justify.

Every version is good, but that's the Mr. AHVZ mix for King and Country. I am Britt, keeping it going for you. Yes, I saw that request for a little Switchfoot. That's coming up right after Del Mac and Good News on the Z.

grace that changes everything. That is Del Mack's latest good news on the Z. Speaking of latest, got the latest from Switchfoot up in just a second, and a Christian rapper with a degree in theology. Who is it? Well, I'll tell you in just a minute.

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0: This is the Z, that's Switchfoot's Absolution. I am Britt, and I mentioned one of our rappers actually has a theology degree. Who is it? Well, his name is Kevin Burgess. You know him better as KB, and he's got some wonderful insight about how his music, his life, and his faith has deepened over the years. We all start as babes in Christ, and we want to keep a childlike faith, but we want to grow and get sharper and more insight to how God can use us in every day. This is KB.
1: I guess I could put it like this. It's made by the latest version of myself.
2: Oh, I like that.
1: And I think that the latest version of myself is a more mature, more vulnerable, a more healed, more focused, but also I think more aware of the complexities and the messiness of this world. Things were a lot clearer to me when I started my career, you know, like 10 years ago, over 10 years ago. You just thought the world was black and white, you know what I'm saying? Good and bad. And God is good, devil's bad. Homeless people make me sad. Just simple kind of Christianity. But as I've gotten old and I have children and I am meeting all different kinds of people and life itself is more and more difficult. You're losing people you love, friendships, and people die around you. You're finding that those simple answers aren't enough. You need to go deeper in your relationship with God, deeper into the scripture, lean into the wisdom of the Spirit. So that has created a more complex, more nuanced, but I think more helpful approach to music that's very much present in the album.

They are Believers. Actually, that's the name of their band, too. But no vowels. B-L-V-R-S with More Like You on the Z. I love this text. Thank you so much. 866-441-HITS. I'm taking those texts all night long. Lots of comments. Friends that are brand new to the Z. We've been here for a little while every Saturday night, but great to have you here for the very first time. And last week, I played the Mina song, Tori Kelly song, and she and John Keith and Tin Rock have this brand new song. So here it is for you, Morning to Dancing.

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0: We can't say it right now or she's going to start talking back to us. But you know the word, right? The A word? That's right. You can listen to the Z on your Amazon Echo. The Z.

God does it. He sets us free. No longer bound. Forrest Frank and Henrik on the Z. We kicked off with Forrest Frank. Next hour, more Forrest as well. Plus, next hour, two great interviews you are going to love. But first, don't miss this good weather forecast and geo lows to highs.